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0: That was Hamilton, Joe Frankenreynolds here on Easy 95.5 FM. Your home on the North Coast for the Golden State Warriors. Warriors general manager Mike Dunleavy said in a press conference late last week that with Golden State having the number 11 pick in the NBA draft upcoming at the end of June, that the Warriors are willing to trade up, trade down, trade left, right, any sort of direction, go for a big veteran player, try to get a big name contract, whatever it might be, they're open and willing to make deals. And it's something that certainly keeps the rumor mills abuzz and makes it easy for me to bring reports in this offseason. I don't know what Golden State is going to do when it comes to the draft, if they are going to swap picks or not. They certainly have multiple number one draft picks at their disposal. They're one of the few teams that has not any sort of deals or swaps for their first round drafts. So they could bundle them all together for, theoretically, Kawhi Leonard or Giannis Antetokounmpo. Those are some of the big names that are floating around the Golden State may try to bundle with maybe a Jimmy Butler contract and ship away. Who knows what will happen, but of course we'll keep you updated here on Easy Radio as we get closer to the return of Golden State in like 4.5 months. It's going to be a while until basketball is back here on the radio station. 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It's not going to be 4.5 months until you hear a song from the Eagles that was written from Jackson Brown, and we're going to have it actually just after 3 minutes, aka this commercial break. 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

0: That was Van Morrison with the Moon Dance here on EZ Radio. You're going to have to wait about three or so more hours until the moon comes on out to dance. It's not going to be that bright either, only 7% illuminated tonight. Well, today is Monday. It is May 18th. It's also known as National Sun Responsibility Day. I love my wife, being married to her, and as a doctor, I get access to all sorts of free medical advice, but sometimes also, I got to do things I normally want to do. And when it comes to sun responsibility, I'm bald. I'm also extremely fair-skinned and my complexion, so I can burn really easily. Also, I might be a target for skin cancers because I don't have like any hair to, you know, buffer on the top of my head. I need to make sure I wear, well, my wife makes sure that I never walk outside the door unless I have some sunscreen on. Even if we're in Humboldt County and there's overcast, the sun can still come through. It can still, you know, burn up my head. It can still give me some different radiations that could turn into cancer later on. So on National Sun Responsibility Day, hey, if you're bald, make sure you're wearing sunscreen, even when you think you might not need to. They do admittedly have sunscreen now that has moved into, or that's folded into some different moisturizers. So if you have a skin care routine already to keep yourself moisturized, oftentimes you can find an SPF that is in that cream as well. So you're able to kind of kill two birds with one stone, proverbially. There we go. You're listening to EZ Radio. Okay, we're going to take a commercial break. We got a song up off of the Footloose soundtrack coming up on the other side. Stay tuned.
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5: 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What a crusader. 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

Did you know that controlled or prescribed burns are an important tool to reduce the impacts of wildfires, including smoke? 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

0: That was the Four Seasons here on Easy 95.5 FM. We got a public service announcement sent into the radio stations from the Mad River Community Honor Guard. They're going to be having a Memorial Day event at the Greenwood Cemetery in Arcata this Saturday from noon until 1 o'clock in the afternoon. Although on Friday, this Friday, they're looking for volunteers from 10 in the morning until 3 p.m. to put American flags on the veterans' graves. 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You can submit all your information. Now, coming up on the other side, we got a song that Bernie Taupin wrote. Initially, it was for Stevie Nicks in mind. She turned it down, and then it was offered to Kim Carnes, and she also went and turned it down. This is not a song that Elton John put out either. You'll find out what big hit this was in the 80s on the other side on EZ95.5 FM.
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0: That was the Youngbloods here on EZ 95.5 FM, your home on the North Coast for the Las Vegas Raiders, who will be back up on the radio in under 3 months. We'll have the first game of the preseason against the Arizona Cardinals. That is going to be August 15th. Now, the Raiders drafted in the NFL drafted the number one overall pick, who we hope to be the quarterback of the future, Fernando Mendoza. Now, Fernando is pretty big on his faith. He seems pretty grounded and also focused in on football. You would think being in the city of sin, he'd be able to get pulled every which way direction and have his attentions not put up on football. And he said instead, no, that is not the case. He is locked in 100%. So much that he's not even dating right now. He is not looking for a girlfriend because, well, he went and stated that if he had a girlfriend, he'd have to spend time with her, which could be very distracting because he has to focus on game film. He has to focus on his workouts. He's got to focus on the thing that's going to be setting him up for a whole future, not only for himself, but for the franchise. He said he's not going to be dating anytime in the future while he is in the NFL. And I do like that, to have him just focused in on what the craft is. There's so many distractions out there in Vegas. I think for someone like Fernando, I want to hear my quarterback of the future say, yes, I am dedicated 100% to football. I don't want to have any other distractions out there. That's the sort of attitude I like to hear. You're listening to EZ Radio. We're going to take a commercial break now. We got Simply Red up on the other side. Stay tuned.
1: 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Sundberg General Engineering and Construction reminds you that road work and road construction is occurring all the time. Caltrans recently completed significant slope stabilization at the last chance grade to

0: to an existing wall to strengthen the hillside for roadbed stability. Later this summer, a community open house will be scheduled to discuss current details of the long-term project. G.R. Sundberg General Engineering and Construction can handle upper and lower lateral projects, are PG&E approved for trenching and septic system installations and repair.
1: Classified school employees are the backbone of schools serving California's 6 million students. 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This is Michael Davis Hughes, Humboldt County Superintendent of Schools. 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If you're a student, a parent, a guardian, or a community member, take a moment this week to show your appreciation.
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0: That was Paul McCartney and Weens on 95.5 FM. You are listening to EZ Radio. Weather report on the North Coast for the overnight shows that we are going to be having more or less clear skies. There will be a low of 44 degrees. The sunset tonight is going to be 8:30 with last light being at like 8:59 or something like that. We're going to have 14 and a half hours of daylight today, which is pretty amazing. Sadly, though, even though we will have clear conditions for the overnight, there's going to be like little to no moon, only 7% illuminated. So we finally got time to do some stargazing, but you just won't be able to do any moon gazing tonight. You're listening to EZ Radio. We are going to take a break right now. We are going to come back with some Whitney Houston. I hope you stay tuned.
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0: 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We'd like to thank the Humboldt County Office of Education for supporting this abuse awareness series, because the truth works.
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0: That was Carole Keene with It's Too Late on 95.5 FM EZ Radio. This weekend is Memorial Day weekend, also known as the unofficial kickoff to summer. There's going to be all sorts of events happening throughout Humboldt County. Of course, you do have the different Memorial Day events themselves. We talked last hour about the Mad River Community Honor Guard having a celebration on Saturday. And then also there's going to be in Ferndale, they'll have the Memorial Day Parade as well. But there are going to be some more lighthearted events, I guess you could say, too, with Friday Night Markets starting this Friday. I'll be there with Big Fun shirts. I'm really excited for it. Come by and say hi. Or also there will be the Connect Sculpture Race on Saturday going all the way through Memorial Day. A lot of great things are happening up on the North Coast. Hope you go and check out one of the events. But if you'd like to stay tuned here on the radio station, we'll have some pretty great music lined up also, like Starship on the other side of this commercial break.
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13: We have gorditas sonorenses, a choice of shredded beef, chicken, or steak. They have lettuce, pico de gallo, Mexican cheese, queso fresco, from where we're from in Mexico, from Sonora. We also have empanadas. It's like basically a Mexican hot pocket. It's made out of like corn masa, and they fill it with like cheese and chicken or beef usually. They're really tasty. Luis's Mexican restaurant in Myrtletown, and now in Lolita.
14: Wildfires not only endanger lives and property, but also threaten public health with large emissions of intense smoke. Prescribed fire, also sometimes called a controlled burn or prescribed burn, is an important tool to prevent and mitigate impacts of wildfires, including smoke. Hi, I'm Brian Wilson, the Air Pollution Control Officer for the North Coast Air Quality Management District. The North Coast AQMD approves prescribed burns in Humboldt, Del Norte, and Trinity counties, more than anywhere else in the state. But even more work needs to be done on the landscape to mitigate future catastrophic wildfires. Prescribed fires are highly managed, less intense, smaller, and slower moving than wildfires. And for these reasons, they generally produce less smoke, but they can still sometimes impact nearby communities. We appreciate the public's tolerance when it comes to smoke from prescribed fire. Wildfires can typically subject communities to unhealthy to hazardous air quality conditions for several weeks on end. But by contrast, prescribed fires may only subject an area to only periods of poor air quality and much shorter duration. Implementing burns when it's safe may in the long run mean less of those summers when the air is filled with smoke for months on end.
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0: That was the Zombies with a resurrection of their career, you could say, with Time of the Season. That band was just about to fall apart. In fact, more or less did. But they were able to put that record out and have some success due to part by Al Kooper. Now, if you're a music historian or a musical nerd, you might recognize him as being one of the members of the band Blood, Sweat, and Tears, who we do play occasionally here on Easy Radio. Well, Al decided to leave the band and start a new position as a producer in the A&R department of Columbia Records. And Clive Davis, the head honcho of Columbia Records, was ready to release the Zombies, even though they had completed the album Odyssey and Oracle, which Time of the Season was on. He was willing to say, someone else can put that record out. I don't think it's going to work. And Al Kooper said, no, wait, you got to hear this record, Time of the Season. Let's keep the Zombies on and put this record out. So they decided to, and it became a huge hit. Went to number 3 on the Top 100 in 1968. That was the first big success that Al Kooper had as part of the A&R department at Columbia. You're listening to Easy Radio. We are going to take a commercial break right now and come back with some ABBA. Stay tuned.
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That was Steely Dan with the first record they ever released, Do It Again. 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They started for a while a pretty niche subgenre within rock called smart rock because their music was so technical. Steely Dan, they're part of like some of the most talented session musicians of all time. They came together to form a group, and the quality of and the skill that they're playing at is supposed to be so incredible that they had their own subcategory within the rock genre. That was smart rock. 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A to Z Eye Care is going to be hosting on May 27th, and that is going to be a week from this coming Wednesday in their parking lot in Arcata. The Bloodmobile, the Northern California Community Blood Bank's Bloodmobile. They're going to have it there from 10 in the morning till 3 in the afternoon. They're hoping you'll come by during your lunch break to go and give the gift of life by donations of your blood. They'll also have a bunch of snacks there also to boost those glucose levels back up as well.

0: delays expected for drivers. Utility work is expected to continue in the southbound direction along Highway 101 between the South Fork of the Eel River Bridge and the old Highway 101 undercrossing. This work will be occurring Mondays through Fridays from 7 a.m. to 7 p.m. with a southbound shoulder closure in effect and minor traffic slowdowns. And emergency work will be continuing in the southbound direction near Federation Grove with minor traffic slowdowns expected for drivers. Humboldt County Public Works shares that many road workers are injured throughout the year by unsafe and inattentive drivers. Please keep your eyes on the road and always drive safely.
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0: That was James Taylor with The Fire and Rain. He recorded that when he was only 20, 21 years old or so. You're listening to Easy Radio. My name is Stefan, and it's coming up on the end of my time here on the radio station. Pretty close to 8 o'clock, so I'm going to bid you all farewell. Wiedersehen, adieu, bye-bye, whatever other words there are to say adios. I'm out of here. I'll be back tomorrow in the 4 o'clock hour if you'd like to hear some more of me, but if you'd like to continue listening to the greatest music of all time, we will have some Matthew Wilder coming up on the other side, as well as Kobe, who will be taking my spots here on the microphone. He'll carry you through the evening hours. Thank you all for listening to Easy Radio.
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Did you know that controlled or prescribed burns are an important tool to reduce the impacts of wildfires, including smoke? Prescribed fires generally produce less smoke and reduce the risk of out-of-control wildfires.

0: 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My name is Kobe. I'll be taking you through to 11 p.m. tonight. We've got facts about the songs, we've got current events, we've got weather updates, and of course, as always, we've got more music coming your way. It'll be Fleetwood Mac and the Eagles right around the corner, so please stay tuned.
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5: 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Peter Worsley does it all. Star of multiple school plays, Crusader Award winner on the wrestling team, recognized as an All-American for his character and leadership, earned the Seal of Biliteracy, aced six AP classes, completed his Eagle Scout project on campus, leading the remodel of the school chapel, from woodworking to painting, and he sings in the school choir. What a crusader. We are one family.
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0: England Dan and John Ford Coley with I'd Really Love to See You Tonight here on Easy 95.5 FM. Something interesting about that song is that it was actually their first ever single as a duo. What's really interesting about that, though, is that the two actually met in high school. So they went on and became a band together. Pretty interesting to know that they were classmates like that. Had no idea. Anyways, we've got more music coming your way from Lionel Richie and Extreme, so please stay tuned.
1: Hello, this is Officer Solomon with the Eureka Police Department. I'd like to talk to you today about the dangers of texting and driving. It takes just a few seconds to send a text, but at 65 miles an hour, your vehicle is traveling at 95 feet per second. At that speed, you could drift into oncoming traffic within the blink of an eye. Even a moment of inattention can result in a collision with another vehicle, object, or person. Put the phone away, keep your eyes on the road, and your hands on the wheel. The Eureka Police Department says, please don't text and drive.
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0: That was Van Morrison here on Easy 95.5 FM. I'd like to share with you some information about the weather we can expect for tonight. It's looking like we've got a bit of fog rolling in at about 5 a.m., otherwise mostly clear conditions for the night. Temperatures are going to be hanging around the mid-40s, and a bit of a breeze is going to be blowing in from the northwest at about 5 to 9 miles per hour. However, we could be seeing some wind gusts get as high as 20 miles per hour, so just be safe out there. We've got more music coming your way from America and Toto, so please stay tuned.
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0: The Beach Boys here on Easy 95.5 FM. Today is May 18th, meaning that it is National No Dirty Dishes Day. Now, I was actually very happy to find out that it was No Dirty Dishes Day today, because just earlier today, I had actually finished off all of my dirty dishes. I cleaned them all, and I was very proud to learn that I did not have any dirty dishes on No Dirty Dishes Day. But as it turns out, that is not what the day is about. It's actually meant to encourage people to eat foods that don't require utensils or things that you would normally eat food on, like a plate or a bowl or whatever. Eat it out of, let's say, I don't know, a Chinese takeout box, something like that, that can be just tossed after you eat out of it. That is the point of No Dirty Dishes Day. Just have something that doesn't require any cleanup after the fact. And you know what? I can get behind that because I really don't like doing the dishes. But we've got more music coming your way from Billy Joel and Neil Young, so please stay tuned.
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0: You're listening to Supertramp with The Logical Song here on Easy 95.5 FM. Something interesting about that song, or rather the production of it, that you might not know is that it was actually kept from the rest of Supertramp well before it was actually put on the album. See, Roger Hodgson says that this is a very personal song for him, specifically because he worked on it pretty much on his own, and he sat on it for like 6 months before actually going and bringing it to the band and asking if that was good enough for the album. And according to the band, it was, and it went on to build quite a legacy. Turns out that this one is quoted in schools quite a lot. Anyways, we've got more music coming your way from Chaka Khan as well as Paul and Linda McCartney, so please stay tuned.
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0: That was Player here on Easy 95.5 FM. And the Mad River Community Honor Guard is having a Memorial Day event at Greenwood Cemetery in Arcata from noon to 1 p.m. on May 21st. They're going to need volunteers the Friday before the 22nd from 10 a.m. to 3 p.m. to help put up American flags on veterans' graves. If you've got any questions, go ahead and look up the Mad River Community Honor Guard on Facebook and send them a message. Anyways, we've got more music coming your way from Bob Seger and the Silver Bullet Band, as well as Tracy Chapman, so please stay tuned.
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0: That was Lobo here on Easy 95.5 FM. And I've got a bit of an update on a major wildfire we've got going on here in California. This is the 10,029-acre Santa Rosa Island Fire. This is in Santa Barbara County. And as I stated, it is over 10,000 acres burned so far. Hopefully, we can get this one contained soon, because as of right now, it has not been contained at all. Started on the 15th of this month, about 3 days ago, and we don't exactly know how it started. It's still under investigation. Hopefully, this one can be put out soon, because at this rate, it is spreading quickly. Anyways, we've got more music coming your way from my favorite band, Huey Lewis in the News, as well as the Electric Light Orchestra, so stay tuned for that. And the North Coast Unified Air Quality Management District would like to remind you that prescribed burns can help prevent wildfires.
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11: Lobbed it up top for Porzingis. 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I fired a Latvian laser there for three.
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Did you know that controlled or prescribed burns are an important tool to reduce the impacts of wildfires, including smoke? Prescribed fires generally produce less smoke and reduce the risk of out-of-control wildfires.

0: You are the woman by Firefall here on Easy 95.5 FM. Something interesting about that song you might not know is that it actually netted Firefall an extra bandmate. Yeah, what is really cool about this song is the flute in it, and it's because they brought in a multi-instrumentalist by the name of David Muse. However, David Muse was not originally a part of the band well until this song when he became part of Firefall. Pretty cool stuff that they actually got a full-time band member out of a session multi-instrumentalist. Pretty neat stuff. Anyways, we've got more music coming your way from John Travolta and Olivia Newton-John. Take a guess what movie's that from. And Elton John as well here on Easy 95.5 FM, so please stay tuned.
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0: Jim Croce here on Easy 95.5 FM, and unfortunately, that's going to conclude my time here for tonight. Thank you so much for tuning in. I hope you had as good a time as I did, and you can catch me here on Easy 95.5 FM once again tomorrow from 8 to 11 p.m., so hopefully you get to tune into that. 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
10: Many of our top students are products of Humboldt's homeschooling community. This is St. Bernard's Principal Paul Shanahan with a senior spotlight. Peter Worsley does it all. Star of multiple school plays, Crusader Award winner on the wrestling team, recognized as an All-American for his character and leadership, earned the Seal of Biliteracy, aced 6 AP classes, completed his Eagle Scout project on campus, leading the remodel of the school chapel, from woodworking to painting, and he sings in the school choir. What a crusader. We are one family.
11: Hello, this is Officer Solomon with the Eureka Police Department. I'd like to talk to you today about the dangers of texting and driving. It takes just a few seconds to send a text, but at 65 miles an hour, your vehicle is traveling at 95 feet per second. At that speed, you could drift into oncoming traffic within the blink of an eye. Even a moment of inattention can result in a collision with another vehicle, object, or person. 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The Eureka Police Department says, please don't text and drive.
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3: 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I'm Sergeant John Omi with the Eureka Police Department. 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I'm Sergeant John Omi with the Eureka Police Department.
4: Human trafficking is not just an international epidemic. An estimated 200,000 to 300,000 children are prostituted in America, with many more at risk. Kids are usually 12 to 14 years old when forced into the sex trade. I'm Kyla Baxley, an investigator with the Humboldt County District Attorney's Office. Unfortunately, California has three of the FBI's 13 highest child sex trafficking areas in the nation: San Francisco, Los Angeles, and San Diego. Humboldt County also attracts human traffickers because of the Highway 101 corridor, rural setting, and significant criminal element. We can make our community less attractive to human trafficking by shining a light on it. If you believe someone you know is a victim of human trafficking, contact your local law enforcement agency or the National Human Trafficking Hotline at 1-888-373-7888 or text the word HELP to 223-733. We'd like to thank the Humboldt County District Attorney's Office for supporting this abuse awareness series, because the truth works.
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Did you know that controlled or prescribed burns are an important tool to reduce the impacts of wildfires, including smoke? Prescribed fires generally produce less smoke and reduce the risk of out-of-control wildfires.

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1: 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Caltrans recently completed significant slope stabilization at the last chance grade to an existing wall to strengthen the hillside for roadbed stability. 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
4: 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What a crusader. We are one family.
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3: Many of our top students are products of Humboldt's homeschooling community. This is St. Bernard's Principal Paul Shanahan with a senior spotlight. Peter Worsley does it all. Star of multiple school plays, Crusader Award winner on the wrestling team, recognized as an All-American for his character and leadership, earned the Seal of Biliteracy, aced six AP classes, completed his Eagle Scout project on campus, leading the remodel of the school chapel, from woodworking to painting, and he sings in the school choir. What a crusader. We are one family.
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9: Many of our top students are products of Humboldt's homeschooling community. This is St. Bernard's Principal Paul Shanahan with a senior spotlight. Peter Worsley does it all. Star of multiple school plays, Crusader Award winner on the wrestling team, recognized as an All-American for his character and leadership, earned the Seal of Biliteracy, aced 6 AP classes, completed his Eagle Scout project on campus, leading the remodel of the school chapel, from woodworking to painting, and he sings in the school choir. What a crusader. We are one family.
10: Hey folks, Russ Brown, Fortuna Fire Chief. Let's talk a little bit about what to do when an emergency vehicle comes up behind you. Some of the situations that come up that people ask me, what should I do? What if I'm stopped at a stoplight and an emergency vehicle comes up behind me? If there is room to pull to the right, pull to the right. If it is clear, we'll even allow you to go through that intersection and then pull to the right to allow us to go through the intersection. Emergency personnel will always try and pass on the left. We will always try and give you the right side to pull off to. And again, remember, wear your seatbelt and be safe.
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1: 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Peter Worsley does it all. Star of multiple school plays, Crusader Award winner on the wrestling team, recognized as an All-American for his character and leadership, earned the Seal of Biliteracy, aced six AP classes, completed his Eagle Scout project on campus, leading the remodel of the school chapel, from woodworking to painting, and he sings in the school choir. What a crusader. We are one family.
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6: 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When your mind is caught in a negative loop, replaying a fight you had or an embarrassing or painful moment, grab an orange or a small ball and roll it between the palms of your hands in an upward direction. That triggers happy thoughts and memories because our brains associate up with good, and rolling something upward shifts your thinking in a positive direction. Try it.
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6: And coming up, I'll explain how drinking cranberry juice can lower your risk of heart disease in as little as 24 hours. The latest data on cranberry juice is up next.

0: Welcome back to Intelligence for Your Health, and I have a great prescription for you. Just drink 2 cups of cranberry juice every day, because new research shows that cranberry juice is going to lower the risk of heart disease in as little as 24 hours. Now, you probably know that heart disease is the leading cause of death in the U.S., but according to the National Institutes of Health, cranberries, they're rich in an antioxidant compound called polyphenols. And these polyphenols not only help improve circulation, but they also improve kidney function, hormone delivery, and waste filtration. And in a recent study, men were given 2 cups of cranberry juice to drink over the course of a day with varying concentrations of cranberry polyphenols. After just 24 hours, all the men showed improvements in blood flow, arterial stiffness, and blood pressure. That was true for all the cranberry juice concentrates, even the cocktail ones sold at the grocery stores made with only 25% cranberry juice. They all had a positive effect. This is amazing. Throw back some cranberry juice and improve your heart health in 24 hours.
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0: 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I'm going to tell you in a moment how you can apply this FIRE method to your own life. 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
3: 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Motorists, always check twice for motorcyclists and give them the space. Don't be responsible for a tragedy.
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2: 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Instead of faxing or emailing or coming by the studios, we have an even easier way for you to submit your information to us so we can get the word out for you. 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
3: All right, my intelligent friends, have you thought about retiring early? I have some friends who are thinking about that right now. They're working it out. Well, this is the goal of something known as the FIRE method, which stands for Financial Independence, Retire Early, FIRE. And many of today's younger generation are very into this. 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People in their 20s and 30s are using extreme saving and investing to flip the whole 9-to-5 work until you're 65 thing right on its head. Some FIRE followers practice lean FIRE, which is extreme frugality, and another branch of FIRE is called barista FIRE. That entails plans to work part-time at Starbucks in retirement for the company's health insurance. The most popular FIRE guide is a book called Your Money or Your Life by Vicki Robin. 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

0: Jim, I'm including this today because this has happened to me and I almost fell for it.
1: Uh-oh.
0: One of the biggest scams today is the toll road text scam. It's increased more than 600%. You may have received one yourself in the form of a text telling you have an unpaid toll fee from driving on a toll road. This is very smart of these guys. Victims who follow the link are then asked to enter personal info, including their credit cards. Easy to fall for, especially if you commute for work.
1: Yep.
0: You may think your Easy Pass or Fast Track didn't get scanned. And I about once a month, I get a real one. So, mm-hmm. Yes, this got my attention.
1: So the best bet is to go and put your information in to find the actual toll site for your area. Put your information there and see if you have outstanding tolls.
0: Right.
1: Don't click on a link that you get texted. And, you know, this almost works on me and my wife as well, because we're driving all over.
0: Yes.
1: I don't have a toll between, you know.
0: It's different every weekend for
1: right.
0: you with the soccer stuff.
1: Right, because I'm going to all these different fields and then, you know, couple hours away, and sometimes, you know, the GPS, it takes you on a toll road and you don't realize it. So I'm always worried that we're going to miss a toll. But yeah, this, you absolutely have to be aware. If you get the text message, do not click the link. Go find the actual toll set for your area and go from there.
0: Yeah, that's good advice. I'm John Tesh and you're listening to Eureka's Easy 95.5.

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2: 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Peter Worsley does it all. 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What a crusader. We are one family.
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0: Let's talk real estate for a moment. If you're selling your home, you have a friend in this situation, make sure you have several light sources in one room. Several sources. If there's only one, like a lamp or overhead light, when you look in that direction, your pupils are going to dilate. And then when you look at the rest of the room, it'll seem even darker in comparison. So make sure there are several sources of light, or use mirrors to bounce the light around the room. There you go.
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All right, my friends. So the latest science from Columbia University tells us that a common dietary nutrient could help us live up to a decade longer. It's an amino acid, and it's called taurine. The researchers discovered it slows aging in many animal species, including mice and monkeys and worms, by making their body function more like it was when they were younger. In fact, middle-aged mice that were fed taurine-heavy meals had more energy, and they also lived about 12% longer than the control group. In the human, that would be the equivalent of 7 to 8 extra years. The human body makes taurine naturally in the brain, the heart, and the reproductive organs, but those levels decline as we age. For example, 60-year-old humans have only about 1/3 of the taurine in their bloodstream as 5-year-olds. The researchers believe taurine boosts longevity by replacing dying cells more quickly, which improves our body's ability to absorb nutrients and reduces DNA damage. So let's do this. How do you improve your taurine levels? More exercise, for one. Exercise is strongly correlated with high taurine levels. Also, eat plenty of lean meat and dairy and fish, especially some of my favorites, scallops, mussels, and clams. There you go. John Tesh here with Intelligence for Your Life until 10 a.m. on Easy 95.5 FM and

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14: As we know, wildfires can typically subject communities to unhealthy to hazardous air quality conditions for several weeks on end. But did you know that by contrast, prescribed fires may only subject an area to only periods of poor air quality in much shorter duration? The North Coast AQMD appreciates the public's tolerance when it comes to smoke from prescribed fire. Implementing prescribed burns when it's safe may in the long run mean less summers when the air is filled with smoke for months on end, and ultimately less impacts to public health from intense smoke from catastrophic wildfires.
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0: I'm John Tesh with Intelligence for Your Life. And remember this, the next time you or a family member is flying somewhere, just text your flight number to yourself. That consists of a two-letter airline code and your flight number. So it would be something like AA686. For an American Airlines flight, of course, or AC-686 for an Air Canada flight. If you text that to an iPhone, it's going to show you where the plane is, the current gate number, expected flight duration, and your baggage claim carousel. If your gate changes, it will automatically change in that link, too. That works for connecting flights, too. So the second you land, you can just click your link and know exactly where to go for your connecting flight. When you send yourself that code, like AA686, again, the flight number, just hold it down and a pop-up will say, Preview Flights. If you have an Android phone, texting yourself the flight number will not cause the same pop-up link, but you can type your flight number into Google to get the same real-time information. Try it.
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0: Up next, you got a dog? We do. A family dog named Leroy. According to the American Heart Association, you and I take nearly 3,000 more steps per day than non-dog owners. This is great, but I'm going to tell you how to get an even better workout with your dog in the same amount of time.

0: right, here we go. Good news for you dog parents out there. According to the American Heart Association, you're more likely to get plenty of heart-healthy exercise because, of course, dogs need to be walked regularly. Research shows dog owners, they take nearly 3,000 more steps per day than non-dog owners, dog parents. That's an additional 23 minutes a day of moderate exercise. 23 more minutes of exercise. So here's how to get an even better workout with your four-legged trainer. First, run one block and walk the next. Personal trainer Adam Sanford says spending 30 minutes alternately sprinting and walking boosts your heart rate and provides built-in recovery time. It is a version of interval training, which has been shown to boost metabolism and improve weight loss. And then play fitness fetch. Take your dog to a field or a dog park, throw a ball for them to fetch. And while they're running, spend the time doing jumping jacks, squats, or burpees, and keep it up until one of you runs out of energy. And then you can try obstacle push-ups. In other words, if your dog stops to sniff a tree or explore around a park bench, lean on the bench, a tree trunk, a wall, whatever's handy. Do push-ups to tighten your arms and your core. And once that gets to be too easy, get down in plank position and hold for 30 seconds. You are the most fit dog parent on the block.
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0: All right, coming up, I'm going to share a list of fruits that will improve your health inside and out. 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

Did you know that controlled or prescribed burns are an important tool to reduce the impacts of wildfires, including smoke? Prescribed fires generally produce less smoke and reduce the risk of out-of-control wildfires.

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6: 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The National Human Trafficking Hotline is a national anti-trafficking hotline serving victims and survivors of human trafficking and the anti-trafficking community in the United States. 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We'd like to thank the Humboldt County Office of Education for supporting this abuse awareness series, because the truth works.
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0: Welcome back to the John Tesh Radio Show. Let's talk your health and fruit. We start with blackberries. A half a cup a day can put the brakes on age-related memory loss. Did you know this from blackberries? It can improve your short-term memory by almost 35% because blackberries contain ellagic acid and manganese. Those two nutrients spark communication between neurons. Blackberries for your brain. For smoother skin, try raspberries. I haven't had raspberries in the longest time. According to Tufts University, they can make your skin look 5 years younger. Raspberries? It's because raspberries contain two rare compounds that switch on genes that repair sun-damaged skin. I have plenty of that. Stimulate the growth of collagen, they do, and promote the formation of healthy new skin cells. Raspberries and blackberries, those are the first two. Here's one more, and I just had these for the first time in a long time the other day. Really amazing. Peaches. Turns out eating a peach will lift your mood in just 12 minutes. I was in a great mood after this. It's according to Ohio State. It's because peaches have compounds that activate the brain's limbic system that spurs the release of mood-boosting alpha brain waves. Again, it's a peach, and they will change your mood in 12 minutes.
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0: John Tesh with Gib Gerard. It's always fun with the Gibber. Let's talk first date intelligence, Gib.
1: Okay.
0: How do you know you're interested in date number two? It's all in the seating arrangement. So body I don't know if you've had her on the podcast, but Janine Driver is a body language expert. You should put her on there.
2: I will.
0: She says you should sit only 12 inches away from your date if you want them to know you're smitten.
2: Oh, yeah.
0: It's called, quote, the intimate gap.
2: Oh, yeah.
0: Most people stand or sit a foot and a half to 4 feet from each other. I'm comfortable with 4 feet. The standard amount of space. Yeah. So if you close it to 12 inches, it sends the signal that you want. 12 inches is too close.
2: It's very close. But look, here, I love this for two reasons. One is, yes, absolutely. The closer you are, the more interested you are. Also, it's really great today, especially if you're in a relationship, to sit on the same side of the table.
0: Oh, yeah.
2: Not across from each other.
0: Yeah, you and your wife do that.
2: Yeah. So I like, there's things about this that I like, but I just... Don't take this the wrong way, everybody. And just, if you're into somebody, just stick your face right next to them. Like, really try to feel the room. Do what I did when I was like in junior high, where you're sitting next to your date and you kind of move your arm gently next to them, accidentally brush them and kind of see how they react. And then you slowly creep your like pinky over to touch her hand and like, oh, is it? It's that way you give plausible deniability if they reject you. You just pull your arm away.
0: Yeah. That's, speaking of the word creep, that's Gib Gerard on the John Tesh Radio Show.
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0: All right, my intelligent friends, if right now you feel like time is rushing by, it may be because of too much screen time. 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And that increased cognitive speed makes us feel more time pressure. 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In fact, when people are working on a computer or a tablet, they feel like an hour passes 10 minutes faster than it actually does. So to slow down and get in sync with the natural pace of time, just get away from your screens and do something else. Go for a walk, fold laundry, anything. 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
1: 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This is Michael Davis Hughes, Humboldt County Superintendent of Schools. 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
0: All right, intelligent people, John Tesh with you, and I have just discovered this. It's actually, I had this experience. It's called the effort paradox. I'm going to explain it. So it takes a lot of hard work, of course, determination and training to run marathons, complete in triathlons, climb mountains, mentally and physically grueling. I've run several marathons, I can tell you. I know many of you have as well. There's the constant risk of failure and injury, even death in some situations. So why do so many people do it? Well, it is called now the effort paradox. And basically, we get gratification simply from doing things that are hard. Not always about winning. It's about valuing the struggle along the way. And I know many of you guys have also, because I've seen you on Facebook, you have competed in Tough Mudders. University of Toronto has found that there's something about pushing ourselves that just feels great. In fact, the reward processing part of our brain is more strongly activated when we achieve something through higher effort. I'm reminded of what Teddy Roosevelt said about this, quote, "Nothing in the world is worth having or worth doing unless it means effort, pain, and difficulty. So next time you're deciding whether or not to run a marathon or climb a mountain, remember this effort paradox. You can impress your friends with this too. The effort paradox, the idea that we get a massive amount of gratification simply from doing things that are hard. Amen to that.
11: Intelligence for your life.
0: And coming up, I'll share a simple 5-minute trick from a time management professor. And we promise this trick will increase your productivity and your happiness at the same time. It's all about how you take micro breaks.

0: From our Success 101 files, you want to be better and happier at your job right away, no matter what you do for a living? I have the solution. It is to take more micro breaks. We've talked about this before. This is according to Dr. Emily Hunter. Emily is a professor of management at Baylor University School of Business. Now, she compares taking micro breaks at work to drinking water, because we all know we need water to stay hydrated throughout the day. But if you chug a bunch of water all at once, you end up peeing most of it out and wasting the hydration benefits. Get it? That's why most health experts recommend sipping water a little at a time throughout the day to get the best results. Now, Dr. Hunter says micro breaks work the same way, because if you took, say, an hour off every time you needed to clear your mind, you'd lose momentum and be less productive. But many studies have shown that taking short breaks to switch gears leads to positive gains in your energy, motivation, and focus. Short breaks are also linked to increased productivity and lower rates of worker injuries and burnout. So, exactly how long should one of these micro breaks last? Studies show we should aim to have a 5-minute break for every 1 hour of focused work time. It doesn't mean plan a break at the top of every hour, because a Harvard study found the best breaks are unscheduled. In fact, they should ideally happen when you're between tasks and feeling worn down or overwhelmed at whatever time that happens to be. Then, if you take 5 minutes to go for a brisk walk or chat with a coworker in the break room, the research is clear, ready? You'll return to work refreshed, focused, and happier. And you'll be significantly more productive than your colleagues who didn't take one of those micro breaks.
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6: 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I'm Sergeant John Omi with the Eureka Police Department. 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I'm Sergeant John Omi with the Eureka Police Department.
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0: As you know, we talk a lot on this show about dirt and germs, like the various items in your home that should be cleaned and disinfected on a regular basis, like your smartphone, your tablets, TV remotes, light switches, microwave handles. We talked about that too, because that can keep germs from jumping from one family member to the next. But here are a few things we could be overlooking. For example, that good old toothbrush holder. Take out the brushes and look down inside. Is it grimy, discolored, even moldy? Well, the toothbrush handle picks up those germs, transferring them to our hands, which can end up in our mouth, nose, or eyes. Here's the fix. Researchers at St. Louis University recommend we fill our toothbrush holder with one part bleach to three parts water, let it soak for an hour, and then rinse and dry the holder upside down in our dish rack. Another household item that experts say should be cleaned more often, the bottoms of throw rugs. Big surprise for me in this one. 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So, when you're cleaning, we want you to flip your throw rugs over, vacuum the underside. Ooh, that's good.
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0: Question for you. Do you ever find it's harder, Gib, to lose weight when everything in your life is going great? It's like when you're feeling good about work, your softball team is on a winning streak, you're refereeing a youth soccer game, and you haven't thrown out a parent in a couple of days, you know? You feel like you want some more pizza or something? What do you think?
1: I find that when the getting's good, then everything is a licensing effect and a celebration. Yeah. You're like, oh, why wouldn't I? Why wouldn't I eat of the fat of the land?
0: Yes, according to the Journal of Consumer Research, if you're acing a class, or you did a great job, you didn't get yelled at refereeing a soccer game. Getting a bump in pride makes you more likely to indulge in high calorie foods.
1: It's also just you keep bringing up refereeing soccer games. If I've spent the day on my feet refereeing soccer games, as soon as the day is over, whether it's been a good or a bad day, I'm like, oh, I can eat pizza now because I ran 4 miles chasing kids around. The reality is, look, learn to intuitive eating is the best way to go. And if you are feeling good, just be aware that you might give yourself license to eat more than you really want to.
0: Yeah. And I

0: With you accepted, there are, not for nothing, but there are some referees that maybe are very happy from referee because they're pretty big.
1: There are. And there are.
0: I'm just saying.
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9: In recent years, California has experienced some of the worst wildfire seasons in modern history, and air pollution from wildfire smoke reached unprecedented levels. Hi, I'm Brian Wilson, the Air Pollution Control Officer for the North Coast Air Quality Management District. As catastrophic wildfires continue to be a growing concern in California, the use of prescribed burning to reduce hazardous fuels is projected to increase. Prescribed fire, also sometimes called controlled burn or prescribed burn, is an important tool to prevent and mitigate the impacts of wildfires, including smoke. Prescribed burning is also used to control plant diseases, improve rangeland and wildlife habitats, and restore natural ecosystems. Prescribed burns are conducted by the U.S. Forest Service, CAL FIRE, state parks, tribal nations, timber harvest companies, fire safe councils, burn associations, and others. Because wildfires are unplanned and burn out of control, their smoke impacts are widespread and unpredictable. By contrast, prescribed fires are highly managed, less intense, smaller, and slower moving than wildfires, and for these reasons, they generally produce less smoke.
10: Hi, this is Tim Callison. When you buy locally, you're supporting the local police and fire departments and keeping the parks and playgrounds open. 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If there isn't support for our local businesses, which employ your friends and neighbors, it will be tough to build and maintain a strong community. The act of buying locally is not just a catchphrase. It should be a way of life for us on the North Coast. Please consider this when spending your dollar.
0: Directly from our dating and relationship files, how do you know when a man is in love? You watch him walking with his significant other, because men walk more slowly with somebody they love. How about that? Scientists at Seattle Pacific found that when a man walks with his mate, he walks a full 7 to 10% more slowly, while the woman walks at her normal pace. But when men walk with friends, even female friends, their pace barely slowed down. They were powering through. Scientists believe it's because men have been socialized to be protective and courteous to their partner.
11: Intelligence for your life.
0: I'm John Tesh. 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

0: It's time for the dog reports, and the question is, why do we love those snub-nosed dog breeds with smushed faces so much? It's because dogs like that are the most likely to look directly into the human eye. I'll tell you why that makes us love them more. According to a canine behavior study in the journal Scientific Reports, it's the eye contact that helps animals and humans create loving bonds. The study found that eye contact can enhance communication, cooperation, and the relationship between a dog and its owner because the levels of oxytocin, the bonding hormone, rise for both humans and dogs when they make and hold eye contact. Now, any dog can be trained to make eye contact, but when it comes to dogs with smushed faces, their eyes are structurally different from those of other dogs. They have more cells in their eyes that are responsible for processing visual information. That means they can more easily focus on what's right in front of them, like you. Dogs with longer snouts have eyes geared more to peripheral vision. That's a big reason why snub-nosed dogs are becoming so popular today.
1: Intelligence for your life.
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10: This is Intelligence for Your Life. John Tesh here. And if you're feeling sleepy after lunch or you just want to stay awake a little later at night, tell yourself this: do not yawn. Whatever you do, do not yawn. Silently repeat that phrase. Because according to the journal Evolutionary Biology, it's going to make it nearly impossible not to yawn, because all your brain will hear is yawn. And researchers say when you try to block your brain's normal reflexes, stress builds up to the point where it's nearly impossible to resist the impulse. And yawning will help you stay awake. It's why we do it. Yawning acts like an air vent, cooling down your brain, which makes you more alert. So when you're feeling sleepy at an inopportune time, just tell yourself not to yawn, and you will yawn, giving you more energy. And if you can't stop yawning and you want to, cool your body temperature down. That way, you won't feel the urge to yawn because your brain will be cooler. People who wore a cold pack on their neck yawn 3 times less than those who wore a heating pad. You can also cool down by eating or drinking cold foods. That'll help stop a case of the yawns as well.
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0: And coming up from our relationship files, when was the last time you pointed out something your partner did right? I'll explain why marriage therapists say a lack of positive feedback can be a relationship

Cause I gotta have faith. Ooh, I gotta have faith. Because I gotta have faith. I gotta have faith. I'm Chris Emmons, Arcata Fire District Chief. 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
1: It's time now for the Dogs on Death Row report from the Humboldt County Animal Shelter, brought to you courtesy of Compass Community Credit Union. Now let's check in with Rob Patton about some of the animals that are up for adoption this week.
2: Hey folks, Rob Patton, Humboldt County Animal Shelter. Excited to talk to you this week with some great adoptable dogs. You know, we're loaded with adoptable dogs. Let me run three by you real quick. First, there's Anakin. Yes, Anakin from a galaxy real close. He's about a year old. He's a pit bull mix, kind of brown brindle. Real happy guy. Loves people. Eager to please. You could say he's got the force of joy with everybody he meets. He's really food motivated, and he's a great playmate. So consider Anakin. Second, consider Tootsie Roll. Tootsie Roll kind of resembles her name. She's kind of a heavy-set little brown pit bull mix, about 4 years old. She's just, it can be the sweetest, sensitive little girl. She just loves attention. She knows sit, and she'll lean in for more pets. So consider Tootsie Roll. And third, consider Chance. You might want to take a chance on Chance. He's about 2 years old, a white, black-spotted boxer mix. What a friendly guy. Loves attention, loves toys, loves to carry them in his mouth. He's very treat-motivated, learning the leash, and he's got one of these big body wiggles whenever you pet him. So consider those three. You can see every other dog and cat we have at the shelter at our website, 24petconnect.com. Or you can come by and see us in McKinleyville by the airport. Remember, Humboldt County Animal Shelter, where you can make a new friend and hopefully take him home. Thanks again.
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0: 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What they found surprised them, it's the scary movie experience. It's a fact that scary films trigger our brain's survival instincts and encourage us to bond with others. This is based on a study in the journal NeuroImage, which involved hooking people up to brain imaging equipment and tracking what happened while they watched frightening movies. The first thing the researchers noticed was that the scariest scenes almost always triggered some kind of fight or flight survival response. No surprise there. For example, when movies used visual cues, like a monster's hand suddenly reaching out of a closet, or audio cues, like the sound of footsteps following someone, that activated the brain areas involved with threat evaluation. And the study researchers found that the survival instincts produced by the scary films triggered a huge bonding reaction. Psychologist Dr. Matthew Hudson says that's a survival response that comes from our ancient ancestors, who knew they were much more likely to survive if they were in groups than if they tried to go it alone. Do you remember the first time you saw Jaws? I'll bet you remember who was with you at the time. Good morning, and thanks for listening to Eureka, California's Easy 95.5 FM and 980 AM.

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10: 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If you or someone you know is a victim of human trafficking, or you know of a possible human trafficking situation, please contact your local law enforcement agency or the North Coast Rape Crisis Team 24-hour hotline at 707-445-2881, 707-445-2881. We'd like to thank this radio station for supporting this abuse awareness series. Because the truth works.
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0: For my health and wellness files, this is good if you have aches and pains. Experts say get yourself to a pool whenever you can. If you don't have one, then go on Swimply and find one near you. You can rent one. Because according to the Journal of the American Medical Association, just paddling around in a pool for 15 minutes a day eases acute pain and chronic aches and prevents future flare-ups. A pool works better than having physiotherapy sessions twice a week, too. That's big. It's because, yeah, floating in water quickly relaxes tight and spasming muscles. It also increases the flow of healing, nutrient-rich blood to damaged tissues. So make plans for a pool party, and you'll ease your aches and pains. I'm John Tesh. Thank you for listening to the songs you know and love here on Humboldt Bay's Easy 95.5.

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0: Making you better at everything you do. This is the John Tesh Radio Show with Intelligence for Your Life. And here we go with a trick to boost your creativity. I like this one. It comes from our friend, organizational psychologist, Dr. Adam Grant from Wharton School of Business. He says, don't wait for eureka moments, force them to come. And here's what I mean. In studies, when people were asked to come up with 10 ideas for something and then stop, they felt they had come up with the best ideas. But when they were pushed to come up with 15 more ideas, well, the extra ones tended to be much more original and creative than the first batch. So push yourself harder to get creative. You just might surprise yourself with an unexpected flash of brilliance. And to get a beat on how good your ideas are, run them past your toughest critic. It may be intimidating, but somebody who challenges your ideas will push you to do even better.
11: Intelligence for your life.
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0: And coming up, we know that animals provide a huge boost to our mental and physical well-being, but different animals have different benefits. So I'm going to tell you why fish are good for blood pressure, cats are good for a stressful job, and horses can help issues ranging from anger to autism.

sun shines most of the time, and the feeling is laid back. Palm trees grow and rents are low.

You've heard us say many times on this show that animals have a positive effect on our physical and emotional health, but we now know certain animals have different benefits. So, for example, if you have a stressful job, experts say adopt a cat. In a study, State University of New York researchers told stockbrokers with high blood pressure they could either take blood pressure medication or take medication and get a cat. After 6 months, the cat owners had dramatically lower blood pressure than those who only took the medication. The researchers believe it's because cats are a low-stress pet. They aren't as demanding as dogs, but provide similar affectionate interaction. What can a fish do for you? A lot. Studies show that watching fish will lower heart rate, muscle tension, and blood pressure. In a recent study of people about to undergo dental surgery, those who gazed at fish for 20 minutes had eyes. And there's a reason horses are used in so many therapy situations. Veterinarian Dr. Marty Becker, our friend, says being in control of a big over the large issues in their own lives, it's empowering. Energy of the people around them. So it forces people to be calm, assertive, focused, and patient. That's why equal health issues like depression, grief, PTSD, and all. Coming up, what's the key to having a stronger memory? According to memory expert Jim Quick, it helps to ask yourself three simple questions whenever you encounter new information. So in a moment, I'm going to share the three questions to keep in mind, and I'll explain why they're so effective at locking information deep into our brain's memory. Don't miss this. John Tesh here with Intelligence for Your Life until 10 a.m. on Easy 95.5 FM and 980 AM.

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11: 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Jim Quick is the author of the best-selling book, Limitless. Upgrade your brain, learn anything faster, and unlock your exceptional life. I love this book. He says, whenever you want to remember something, ask yourself 3 questions. 1, how can I use this? 2, why will I use this? And here's question number 3, when will I use this? Jim Quick says, research shows our strongest memories come from our experiences, so it makes sense that if you want the best odds of remembering something, it helps to put new information into action. So, for example, say you want to remember the best foods for heart health. Well, to answer the first question, how can I use this? You can use it when planning your grocery list for the week. Then for question number 2, why will I use this? Well, it's because you want to live a long and healthy life and see your grandkids graduate from college. And as for the last question, when will I use this? The next time you're buying food, right? Basically, Quick says, by answering those 3 simple questions, I'll go over them again, you're going to make new information more meaningful and actionable. And those are proven ways to also make information more memorable. So again, the memory questions, how can I use this? Why will I use this? And when will I use this? Now try it.
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2: We're talking about dating for a moment. It's amazing how many people over 50, over 60, and over 65 are dating using dating apps. And if you're using one to meet somebody new, you should know that these days, honesty has become one of the most attractive traits. According to a study by the dating app Bumble, people were more likely to swipe right on people who were honest, like admitting that they live with their parents. Also, being honest about whether or not you want to have children one day was seen as a positive. It turns out, the personal things that we leave off of our profiles, those are the exact things that are the most memorable about us. And research shows that being honest in dating, even about negative things, works because the people who like you will really like you instead of being only half interested in a sanitized version of you. That's good. 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

Did you know that controlled or prescribed burns are an important tool to reduce the impacts of wildfires, including smoke? Prescribed fires generally produce less smoke and reduce the risk of out-of-control wildfires.

0: So here's the question, bagel lovers, and I count myself among you. Should we bother scooping out the inside of our bagel? Yes. According to registered dietitian Jessica Levinson, she says it'll save you almost 100 calories from one bagel. I can add up if you're having bagels regularly, and I love them. It's also helpful if you're eating a bagel sandwich. It holds the fillings better, right? Now, if you're worried about the waste and you're having bagels at home, she says you can save the innards for croutons, French toast, breadcrumbs, or stuffing. Scoop out the bagel and you're good to go.
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1: Road construction work continues throughout the year, weather permitting and sometimes weather related. Humboldt County Public Works reminds you to be cautious while driving in construction zones or where there's roadside maintenance. Utility work is scheduled to occur along Samoa Boulevard at the Mad River Slough Bridge. This work will be occurring from 8 a.m. to 5 p.m. Monday the 18th and Tuesday the 19th of May. Control traffic will be in effect for both of those days with 5 to 10 minute delays anticipated. Also on Samoa Boulevard in the Arcata area, more overnight traffic signal work will be continuing from K to F Street. From 8 p.m. through 6 a.m., there will be lane closures and 5-minute delays anticipated. And for folks driving near the Newton B. Dreary Sink Parkway on Highway 101, more utility work will be continuing Mondays through Fridays from 7 a.m. to 7 p.m. Humboldt County Public Works shares that many road workers are injured throughout the year by unsafe and inattentive drivers. Please keep your eyes on the road and always drive safely.
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5-5 and Supertramp taking the long way home. 11 a.m. hour here on Tuesday, May 19th. 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

0: Live in a Mr. Bojangles kind of a Tuesday nitty-gritty dirt band for you. Your official weather forecast here on Humboldt Bay. For today, mostly sunny. Northwest wind 5 to 15 miles per hour this afternoon. High temperatures ranging in the mid-60s here on the coast. 70s a little ways inland and further inland to the mid-80s for today. Over in Willow Creek, mid-80s definitely expected today. And that's your forecast on the way. Could it be? I'm Falling in Love, The Spinners, coming up.
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0: 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Well, Memorial Day coming up, the Mad River Community Honor Guard is having a Memorial Day event at Greenwood Cemetery in Arcata. They need volunteers, though, this coming Friday, the 22nd. So Memorial Day this coming Monday, but this Friday, the 22nd, 10 a.m. to 3 p.m. at the Greenwood Cemetery in Arcata. And if you can volunteer to help put American flags on veterans' graves, that would be terrific. And if you have any questions, look up Mad River Community Honor Guard. That is Mad River Community Honor Guard on Facebook. And send them a message. 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
16: 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We also have empanadas. 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Luis's Mexican restaurant in Myrtletown and now in Lolita.
17: I pledge allegiance to the flag of the United States of America and to the republic for which it stands, one nation, under God, indivisible, with liberty and justice for all. Hi, my name is Joseph Moore. I'm a combat veteran, United States Army. I served in Afghanistan. I was a combat engineer. I served with 2nd Cavalry Striker Regiment out of Vilsack, Germany. I served a tour in Afghanistan. I'm a local Fortuna boy. I graduated the class of 2006. I'm part of the American Legion of Post 205 in Fortuna.
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Did you know that controlled or prescribed burns are an important tool to reduce the impacts of wildfires, including smoke? Prescribed fires generally produce less smoke and reduce the risk of out-of-control wildfires.

0: 95.5 Best of My Love by the Eagles, the best of the music, the songs you know and love, right here on Easy 95.5. Well, tomorrow is a big day for our friends who have really taken Eureka by storm in the area of coffee. Yep, big day tomorrow. 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

0: Too Much Love, Too Much Heaven, music by the Beach Boys, of course, here at Easy 95.5. I'm Rod, and my idea of heaven is linguica. Check this out. The Linguica Cook-Off will be part of the Holy Ghost Celebration in Ferndale this year, the annual Eel River Valley Portuguese Hall Association's Holy Ghost Celebration coming up this coming Friday, Saturday, and Sunday. And all kinds of fun events going on throughout the Victorian village of Ferndale. Check it out. 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

95.5 and music by Jerry Rafferty right there, Baker Street. Getting into the 1 o'clock hour here on your Tuesday afternoon. I'm Rod, and You Make My Dreams Come True is the name of this one by Hall & Oates. 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

0: 95.5 England Dan and John Ford Coley with the understatement of the century right there. Love is the answer. I guess that would be last century, actually, when that one was recorded. Chicago coming up for you, King Harvest, Dancing in the Moonlight, also on the way. And we'd like you to know that the 27th of May is the day when the Northern California Community Blood Bank will be at A to Z Eye Care's parking lot in Arcata. 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It's at 851 Bayside Road, Wednesday, May 27th, 10 to 3, Sunny Bray area, of course, located next to the El Chapulte up there. So check that out at A to Z Eye Care, May 27th, and donate blood, please.
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4: 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What a crusader. We are one family.
5: 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In California, workers' compensation insurance fraud is a felony that will be investigated and prosecuted. Making false claims not only hurts the insurance companies, but also the community, because that cost gets passed on to you, the consumer. 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

0: Wow, Michael Bolton's version, When a Man Loves a Woman, here at Easy 95.5 FM, AM 980. What a gorgeous Tuesday afternoon. Get outside if you get a chance. Get out and about. Great day to take a trip over to the beach or maybe just a hike around the waterfront trail here in Eureka. Absolutely gorgeous. Sunny, highs in the mid-60s here on Humboldt Bay. Northwest winds around 15 miles per hour. Inland areas warmer, 70s and 80s today. 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

0: Eleanor Rigby, of course, the Beatles here at EZ. 95.5 FM, 980 on your AM radio dial. Kansas with Dust in the Wind is coming up for you as we get into the 2 o'clock hour on the way. But before that, Marvin Gaye, Just for You. Now, tomorrow is Wednesday, right? Wednesday, the 20th day of May. And very important for coffee lovers. Check it out. It's a second anniversary celebration.
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I'm Rod. Thanks for being with us. This is for you in case you think a little lie is not the same as a big lie. A lie is a lie, right? Little Lies now, Fleetwood Mac.

0: 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Well, today is the 19th day of May, and unfortunately, this date in 1994, one of the most celebrated people in history passed away, talking about Jackie O. Yep. Jacqueline Kennedy Onassis. And here's a quote from Jackie. One man can make a difference, and every man should try. Well, one man who has tried and done it is Nick Hucknall. Started a rock band called Simply Red. And they're up next with Holding Back the Years here on Easy Radio.
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1: We're right at the corner of Myrtle and West. 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Very buttery and delicious. 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

0: Boz Skaggs here at Easy 95.5. Got to like Lowdown, right? Yeah. Well, last fall, we lost a musician who was so much fun. He was just about as much fun as Boz Skaggs, maybe even more. He was a guy who was a Jamaican reggae musician, helped popularize reggae music internationally. At the time of his death, he was the fourth reggae musician to hold the Order of Merit, the highest honor granted by the Jamaican government for achievements in the arts and sciences. He won two Grammy Awards as well. He is Jimmy Cliff, and we're going to hear from Jimmy Cliff next, right here on Easy Radio.
1: It's time now for the Dogs on Death Row report from the Humboldt County Animal Shelter, brought to you courtesy of Compass Community Credit Union. Now let's check in with Rob Patton about some of the animals that are up for adoption this week.
2: Hey folks, Rob Patton, Humboldt County Animal Shelter. Excited to talk to you this week with some great adoptable dogs. You know, we're loaded with adoptable dogs. Let me run three by you real quick. First, there's Anakin. Yes, Anakin from a galaxy real close. He's about a year old. He's a pit bull mix, kind of brown brindle. Real happy guy. Loves people. Eager to please. You could say he's got the force of joy with everybody he meets. He's really food motivated, and he's a great playmate. So consider Anakin. Second, consider Tootsie Roll. Tootsie Roll kind of resembles her name. She's kind of a heavy-set little brown pit bull mix, about 4 years old. She's just can be the sweetest, sensitive little girl. She just loves attention. She knows sit, and she'll lean in for more pets. So consider Tootsie Roll. And third, consider Chance. You might want to take a chance on Chance. He's about 2 years old, a white, black-spotted boxer mix. What a friendly guy. Loves attention, loves toys, loves to carry them in his mouth. He's very treat-motivated, learning the leash, and he's got one of these big body wiggles whenever you pet him. So consider those three. You can see every other dog and cat we have at the shelter at our website, 24petconnect.com, or you can come by and see us in McKinleyville by the airport. Remember, Humboldt County Animal Shelter, where you can make a new friend and hopefully take him home. Thanks again.
1: To adopt a shelter animal or to find out if a lost pet is at the shelter, call the folks at the Humboldt County Animal Shelter at 707-840-9132.
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0: 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I'm Rod, following a little old radio advice I got a long time ago. 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So there you go. 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So we're going to be doing it Friday afternoon all the way through Monday. 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
10: 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Peter Worsley does it all. 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What a crusader. 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
1: Road construction work continues throughout the year, weather permitting and sometimes weather related. Humboldt County Public Works reminds you to be cautious while driving in construction zones or where there's roadside maintenance. Road work will be continuing along Highway 101 near the Indianola cutoff access to southbound Highway 101. U-turns are not allowed from southbound Highway 101, and the Indianola cutoff remains closed, so drivers should anticipate minor traffic slowdowns and use an alternate route. And overnight traffic signal work will be continuing in Arcata along Samoa Boulevard between K and F Streets. Monday through Friday nights from 8 p.m. through 6 a.m., there will be more lane closures in effect with minor traffic slowdowns of about 5 minutes. Humboldt County Public Works shares that many road workers are injured throughout the year by unsafe and inattentive drivers. Please keep your eyes on the road and always drive safely.
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This is Easy Radio. My name is Stefan. It is past 4 o'clock on a Tuesday, and that means I've started my time here on the radio stations. And I'll be with you for the next 4 or so hours up until about 8 o'clock. I'm going to bring you the music. I'm going to tell you about what's happening on the North Coast. I'm going to fill you in for local events and give you updates for wildfires, tell you about the weather report we have here along Humboldt Bay, and Easy Radio broadcasting the Golden State Warriors and Las Vegas Raiders. I like to bring an update for each one of those teams while I'm here on the radio station. I also like to sprinkle in a lot of fun facts about the music because, well, that's what you're here to do, is to listen to the greatest music of all time. We got coming up right now a lady who helped revitalize Las Vegas's whole economy in the early 2000s. Her residency, A New Day, at the Coliseum at Caesar's Palace went and set up the whole slew of residencies the musical artists are doing right now in Vegas. It was all because of Celine Dion. Her absolutely making a huge hit back in 2002, is when the New Day residency started, and we got one of her big hits out of her catalog, Because You Loved Me, coming up right now here on Easy Radio. For

0: Well, unlike the Doobie Brothers, I am not taking it to the streets because we do not do any street side reporting for the radio stations. No, I am inside a comfy, cushioned recording studio right now, bringing you the weather report. On the North Coast, we are going to be having sunshine all the way through Sunday. There may be some clouds that come in over the weekend, but it should be blue skies for the most part for the next handful of days or so. Temperatures in the low to mid 60s. You will see tomorrow there being some wind gusts as high as 24 miles per hour. So a little bit on the gusty side, but still pretty great overall. 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We'll have the Temptations coming up after this.
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0: 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Today's Talk Shop segment, or should I say Talk Trash segment, is Frank Nilsson of Recology. He was on with my dad, Brian, earlier, and here's a snippet of their conversation.
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2: For us, at least, it's happening, and it's looking like potentially happening this calendar year. There's going to be more information that comes out about it, but yeah, the idea, the concept here is to put the food into the green waste bin when it does. The collection truck at HWMA gets shipped out to another location where it gets ground up and sifted all the garbage out, and hopefully there's not a lot of garbage. If there is, they sift it out.
3: Like and the bags.
2: Yeah, and then they add chemicals. 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
2: sometimes
3: stuff, yeah.
2: different kind of stuff like that that speed up that breakdown process.
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0: 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Tomorrow's guest, well, with it being Wednesday, that means one of the Humboldt County District Supervisors will be live on the radio, and it looks like tomorrow is going to be Steve Madrone. 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We are going to take a break right now. We got some Sydney Lauper coming up on the other side. Stay tuned.
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0: That was Gary Wright on 95.5 FM. You're listening to EZ Radio. My name is Stefan, and I got the wildfire update for May 19th. The Santa Rosa Island fire, burning on Santa Rosa Island, has increased to 14,600 acres in size. 0% contained currently, and CAL FIRE believes it will grow before any containment happens because, well, it's an island, it's a bit inaccessible, and also there's some high wind blowing. The fire has moved over to the eastern part of the island right now, and it's believed to have been started from a sailor on Sunday, a 67-year-old man on a boat who accidentally crashed into Santa Rosa Island, had a botched attempt to shoot a distressed flare to get rescued. Thankfully, he was able to get rescued off the island, but also a wildfire started from what was a botched attempt at shooting a flare. The North Coast Unified Air Quality Management District does bring you today's wildfire update, and they remind you that prescribed burning can help avoid wildfires. We're going to keep you updated on the Santa Rosa Island fire and all the other fires, but for now we're going to take a commercial break and come back with the song that was number one on the Billboard charts in 1983 for 8 consecutive weeks. That was longer than any other song in 1983. I'll tell you what it was not. It was not Billie Jean from Michael Jackson. That was the second longest song to stay at that position. So you'll find the most popular song from 83 on the other side after this commercial break. Stay tuned.
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0: Effie, and I love 707 Pest Solutions. Recently, I have moved into a new place. I saw some spiders, and so I called them immediately, and they do their thing, and now I have not seen one bug at all. I don't want any kind of spider at all. I just have this thing about bugs, period, and as long as I've had 707, I have not had bugs. So there we go.
1: 707.

0: 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This is St. Bernard's Principal Paul Shanahan with a senior spotlight. Peter Worsley does it all. 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What a crusader. We are one family.
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